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6: We have a yellow warning for heat. Clear sky tonight with a low of 16. Tomorrow, mainly sunny and windy, a high of 34 and the Humidex 39. On Monday, it'll be sunny and 29. Tuesday, cloudy and 29. Current weather conditions can be found anytime on your Swift Current online app. I'm Judy Peters.
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4: We have a yellow warning for heat. Clear sky tonight with a low of 16. Tomorrow mainly sunny and windy, a high of 34 and the humidex 39. On Monday it'll be sunny and 29. Tuesday cloudy and 29. Current weather conditions can be found anytime on your Swift Current Online app. I'm Judy Peters.
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2: We have a yellow warning for heat. Clear sky tonight with a low of 16. Tomorrow mainly sunny and windy, a high of 34 and the humidex 39. On Monday it'll be sunny and 29, Tuesday cloudy and 29. Current weather conditions can be found anytime on your Swift Current online app. I'm Judy Peters.
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5: Hello, everyone. It is your full-line egg, Southwest Explorer Violet Turetsky here at the Wood Mountain Stampede. And we are having a great time. It has been so fun to see all of the different events, and they have a very wide range of all of the events happening today. And of course, on top of that, they had a steak supper, they have a catering booth here, and they are going to have Swift Current's Rib Rash Band playing here at the cabaret, which I believe starts at 9, so it's going to be a very fun time. And of course, this weekend is just filled with events. Yesterday, I was at the Big Flat Folk Fest, which is also happening today. That was a blast. I had so much fun. Earlier today, I drove my Southwest Explorer truck in the Cabri Parade, and tomorrow I am going to the Murraydale Stampede. So it is an action-packed weekend, and if you see me anywhere along the road, make sure to scan that QR code on the side of my truck for a chance to win this week's prize, which is two $250 gift cards to Pioneer Co-op.
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7: We have a yellow warning for heat. Clear sky tonight with a low of 16. Tomorrow mainly sunny and windy, a high of 34 and the humidex 39. On Monday, it'll be sunny and 29. Tuesday, cloudy and 29. Current weather conditions can be found anytime on your Swift Current online app. I'm Judy Peters.
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2: Hello everyone, it is Violet Soretsky, your full line egg Southwest Explorer here at the Wood Mountain Stampede. And there is something very cool about this stampede. It is actually Canada's longest running rodeo, which I think is just incredible, and to have that right here in Saskatchewan is so cool. Now, Kirsty Hansen wrote a story about that and published that earlier today, so if you want to check that out, see the history of it, that how it has been around for 136 years. So go read that on Swift Current Online. Now, the event itself is very cool. I'm having so much fun. They have all different types of things going on. They, of course, have CCA events. There are trick riders at Kids Rodeo, and at 9 tonight, there is going to be a cabaret featuring Rib Rash. So, definitely a fun day filled with just some awesome action for you to come on down and see. So, head on down to Wood Mountain and enjoy the stampede.
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1: Hello, everyone. It is your Full Line Eggs Southwest Explorer, Violet Saretsky, here at the Wood Mountain Stampede. And we have had a full day of events here. At 3, the Ranch Rodeo started, and they had buckles sponsored by Garth and Carol Ailingham. So I got to see that, which was incredible. I'm really liking ranch rodeos. I went to my first one last weekend. It was the Shaunavon Ranch Rodeo, and I really enjoyed that. It was fun to see everyone work in a team. So that was really cool. And we have just started watching the actual CCA rodeo. So I'm looking forward to the intermission act, which is trick riding. And I have never seen that happen before. So I am very excited. And then, of course, at 9, there is going to be the beer gardens opening and a cabaret with Rib Rash, which is a band from Swift Current. So you definitely want to come on down for the later stuff. It is going to be so much fun. I am really enjoying myself here. And I really have found a love for rodeo, so head on down to the Wood Mountain Stampede.
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4: We have a yellow warning for heat. Clear sky tonight with a low of 16. Tomorrow mainly sunny and windy, a high of 34 and the humidex 39. On Monday it'll be sunny and 29. Tuesday cloudy and 29. Current weather conditions can be found anytime on your Swift Current Online app. I'm Judy Peters.
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2: Hello, everyone. It is Violet Saretsky, your full-line egg Southwest Explorer here at the Wood Mountain Stampede. And we are having such a great time. I have been here all day enjoying all the different types of events they have, including the Ranch Rodeo and the Kids Rodeo and the CCA Rodeo. I mean, there aren't many rodeos where there's really three separate things all going on in one day. So it's been very cool. And aside from all that rodeo stuff, there's also the Wood Mountain Rodeo Ranch Museum, which is located beside the swimming pool in the park. And that display features the life of the cowboys and ranchers who first came to this area in the 1880s. And I unfortunately didn't have time to go check it out, but I was looking at the pictures online and it just looks so cool. And I think going and seeing that would really add to the atmosphere of the rodeo that we get to see today. It's cool to see kind of how that started and where we are today. So if I had the chance, I would have loved to see that. You can also go on Swift Current Online and read Kirstie Hansen's story that she put up this morning, and she talks all about the history of the rodeo and how it is Canada's longest running rodeo with 136 years.

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5: We have a yellow warning for heat. Clear sky tonight with a low of 16. Tomorrow mainly sunny and windy, a high of 34 and the humidex 39. On Monday it'll be sunny and 29. Tuesday cloudy and 29. Current weather conditions can be found anytime on your Swift Current Online app. I'm Judy Peters.
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2: Hello everyone, it is Violet Soretsky, your feline egg Southwest Explorer here at the Wood Mountain Stampede. Now we have enjoyed so many different things here today. I mean, they literally have everything. They have their CCA rodeo, which of course includes their 8 major events. There was also the CCA Slack, Women's Triathlon Rodeo, Ranch Rodeo, Kids Rodeo, Team Roping Jackpot, and a cabaret. I mean, I don't think I've ever heard of a rodeo that has that much stuff in just 2 days. That is crazy and so cool. I mean, we have been having a great time. I am having so much fun. I'm really enjoying seeing all of the things that I've never seen before. I got to see trick riding, which I honestly did not know it was a thing, but getting to see that was so cool. And just experiencing everything. It's always so fun when you get to experience something new. So I am so glad to be here today at the Wood Mountain Stampede. And of course, if you're out here or if you see me anywhere else this summer, make sure to scan that QR code on the side of my Standard Motors truck for a chance to win this week's prize, which is two $250 gift cards to the Pioneer Co-op.
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1: Hello, everyone. It is Violet Saretsky, your full-line egg Southwest Explorer here at the Wood Mountain Stampede. Now, we are wrapping up our time here today, but it has been such a blast. I've really enjoyed all of the things that they have had here. And like I was saying earlier, they quite literally have everything. They have their CCA rodeo, which of course has those 8 sanctioned events: the saddle bronc riding, bareback riding, the down roping, team roping, steer wrestling, barrel racing, ladies breakaway roping, and bull riding. And then on top of that, they also have the CCA Slack, women's triathlon rodeo, ranch rodeo, team roping, jackpot, kids rodeo, and a cabaret that's going to happen later tonight with local Swift Current band Rib Rash playing. So I still can't get over how much they managed to pack into just 2 days of the rodeo. And this rodeo has been around for 136 years, which is incredible. And it is so fun to see how far they have came and what has changed, what has stayed the same. So if you want, make sure to head down to the Wood Mountain Stampede. And of course, they also have their Wood Mountain Rodeo Museum that is around the area. And it tells you the entire history of all 136 years.

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4: We have a yellow warning for heat. Clear sky tonight with a low of 16. Tomorrow mainly sunny and windy, a high of 34 and the humidex 39. On Monday it'll be sunny and 29. Tuesday cloudy and 29. Current weather conditions can be found anytime on your Swift Current Online app. I'm Judy Peters.
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7: We have a yellow warning for heat. Clear sky tonight with a low of 16. Tomorrow mainly sunny and windy, a high of 34 and the humidex 39. On Monday, it'll be sunny and 29. Tuesday, cloudy and 29. Current weather conditions can be found anytime on your Swift Current Online app. I'm Judy Peters.
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4: We have a yellow warning for heat. Clear sky tonight with a low of 16. Tomorrow mainly sunny and windy, a high of 34 and the humidex 39. On Monday it'll be sunny and 29. Tuesday cloudy and 29. Current weather conditions can be found anytime on your Swift Current Online app. I'm Judy Peters.
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3: We have a yellow warning for heat. Clear sky tonight with a low of 16. Tomorrow mainly sunny and windy, a high of 34 and the humidex 39. On Monday, it'll be sunny and 29. Tuesday, cloudy and 29. Current weather conditions can be found anytime on your Swift Current Online app. I'm Judy Peters.
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5: We have a yellow warning for heat. Clear sky tonight with a low of 16. Tomorrow mainly sunny and windy, a high of 34 and the humidex 39. On Monday it'll be sunny and 29. Tuesday cloudy and 29. Current weather conditions can be found anytime on your Swift Current Online app. I'm Judy Peters.
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2: We have a yellow warning for heat. Clear sky tonight with a low of 16. Tomorrow mainly sunny and windy, a high of 34 and the humidex 39. On Monday, it'll be sunny and 29. Tuesday, cloudy and 29. Current weather conditions can be found anytime on your Swift Current Online app. I'm Judy Peters.
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4: We have a yellow warning for heat. Mainly sunny and windy today, a high of 33, the humidex 40, and today's UV index is 9 or very high. Clear sky tonight with a low of 16. Tomorrow, mainly sunny and windy, a high of 34 and the humidex 39. On Monday, it'll be sunny and 29. Tuesday, cloudy and 29. Current weather conditions can be found anytime on your Swift Current online app. I'm Judy Peters.
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2: We have a yellow warning for heat. Mainly sunny and windy today, a high of 33, the humidex 40, and today's UV index is 9 or very high. Clear sky tonight with a low of 16. Tomorrow, mainly sunny and windy, a high of 34 and the humidex 39. On Monday, it'll be sunny and 29. Tuesday, cloudy and 29. Current weather conditions can be found anytime on your Swift Current online app. I'm Judy Peters.
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1: We have a yellow warning for heat. Mainly sunny and windy today, a high of 33, the humidex 40, and today's UV index is 9 or very high. Clear sky tonight with a low of 16. Tomorrow, mainly sunny and windy, a high of 34 and the humidex 39. On Monday, it'll be sunny and 29. Tuesday, cloudy and 29. Current weather conditions can be found anytime on your Swift Current online app. I'm Judy Peters.
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3: We have a yellow warning for heat. Mainly sunny and windy today, a high of 33, the humidex 40, and today's UV index is 9 or very high. Clear sky tonight with a low of 16. Tomorrow, mainly sunny and windy, a high of 34 and the humidex 39. On Monday, it'll be sunny and 29. Tuesday, cloudy and 29. Current weather conditions can be found anytime on your Swift Current online app. I'm Judy Peters.
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5: We have a yellow warning for heat. Mainly sunny and windy today, a high of 33, the humidex 40, and today's UV index is 9 or very high. Clear sky tonight with a low of 16. Tomorrow, mainly sunny and windy, a high of 34 and the humidex 39. On Monday, it'll be sunny and 29. Tuesday, cloudy and 29. Current weather conditions can be found anytime on your Swift Current online app. I'm Judy Peters.
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2: We have a yellow warning for heat. Mainly sunny and windy today, a high of 33, the humidex 40, and today's UV index is 9 or very high. Clear sky tonight with a low of 16. Tomorrow, mainly sunny and windy, a high of 34 and the humidex 39. On Monday, it'll be sunny and 29. Tuesday, cloudy and 29. Current weather conditions can be found anytime on your Swift Current online app. I'm Judy Peters.
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3: We have a yellow warning for heat. Mainly sunny and windy today, a high of 33, the humidex 40, and today's UV index is 9 or very high. Clear sky tonight with a low of 16. Tomorrow, mainly sunny and windy, a high of 34 and the humidex 39. On Monday, it'll be sunny and 29. Tuesday, cloudy and 29. Current weather conditions can be found anytime on your Swift Current online app. I'm Judy Peters.
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3: We have a yellow warning for heat. Mainly sunny and windy today. A high of 33. The humidex 40. And today's UV index is 9 or very high. Clear sky tonight with a low of 16. Tomorrow mainly sunny and windy. A high of 34 and the humidex 39. On Monday it'll be sunny and 29. Tuesday cloudy and 29. Current weather conditions can be found anytime on your Swift Current online app. I'm Judy Peters.
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4: We have a yellow warning for heat. Mainly sunny and windy today, a high of 33, the humidex 40, and today's UV index is 9 or very high. Clear sky tonight with a low of 16. Tomorrow, mainly sunny and windy, a high of 34 and the humidex 39. On Monday, it'll be sunny and 29. Tuesday, cloudy and 29. Current weather conditions can be found anytime on your Swift Current online app. I'm Judy Peters.
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2: We have a yellow warning for heat. Mainly sunny and windy today. A high of 33. The humidex 40. And today's UV index is 9 or very high. Clear sky tonight with a low of 16. Tomorrow mainly sunny and windy. A high of 34 and the humidex 39. On Monday, it'll be sunny and 29. Tuesday, cloudy and 29. Current weather conditions can be found anytime on your Swift Current online app. I'm Judy Peters.
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1: We have a yellow warning for heat. Mainly sunny and windy today, a high of 33, the humidex 40, and today's UV index is 9 or very high. Clear sky tonight with a low of 16. Tomorrow, mainly sunny and windy, a high of 34 and the humidex 39. On Monday, it'll be sunny and 29. Tuesday, cloudy and 29. Current weather conditions can be found anytime on your Swift Current online app. I'm Judy Peters.
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3: We have a yellow warning for heat. Mainly sunny and windy today, a high of 33, the humidex 40, and today's UV index is 9 or very high. Clear sky tonight with a low of 16. Tomorrow, mainly sunny and windy, a high of 34 and the humidex 39. On Monday, it'll be sunny and 29. Tuesday, cloudy and 29. Current weather conditions can be found anytime on your Swift Current Online app. I'm Judy Peters.
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4: We have a yellow warning for heat. Mainly sunny and windy today. A high of 33. The Humidex 40. And today's UV index is 9 or very high. Clear sky tonight with a low of 16. Tomorrow mainly sunny and windy. A high of 34 and the Humidex 39. On Monday it'll be sunny and 29. Tuesday cloudy and 29. Current weather conditions can be found anytime on your Swift Current Online app. I'm Judy Peters.
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5: We're under a yellow warning for heat. Mix of sun and cloud today, windy and 35 degrees. The humidex 40. And today's UV index is 9 or very high. Partly cloudy tonight, risk of a thunderstorm and a low of 17. Tomorrow, sunny and a high of 29. On Tuesday, it'll be cloudy and 24 degrees, and then periods of rain for Wednesday with a high of 26. Current weather conditions can be found anytime on your Swift Current online app. I'm Judy Peters. 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
1: From the Provincial News Desk, I'm Judy Peters. The Water Security Agency says reservoir levels in southeast Saskatchewan continue to be closely monitored following a wet start to the season. To tell us more, here's reporter Scott Bolton.
2: Current readings show Rafferty, Boundary, and Grand Divine reservoirs are all still below their full supply levels. Water is currently being moved from Boundary Reservoir to Rafferty Reservoir, while Grand Divine continues a controlled release of 5 cubic meters per second. The agency notes those operations help manage water levels throughout the Boundary Rafferty system. Under international agreements, Rafferty and Grand Divine reservoirs are gradually drawn down each year, so they're 1 meter below full supply by February 1st. The WSA says it will continue monitoring conditions and provide notice if reservoir operations affect downstream users.
1: Thanks for that update, Scott. The Saskatchewan Ministry of Health is reminding residents to take precautions around bats, as contact with the animals can pose a risk of rabies exposure. Reporter Marna McManus tells us more.
3: The Saskatchewan Ministry of Health is sharing reminders about rabies risks and what to do following contact with wildlife. Rabies is a viral disease that can affect both animals and humans. In Saskatchewan, it's most often found in skunks and, to a lesser extent, bats. Health officials say bat encounters require special attention, as bat bites and scratches can be very small and difficult to see. Anyone who has contact with a bat or can't rule out exposure should contact their doctor, a local emergency department, or Healthline 811 for advice. From Weyburn, I'm Marna McManus.
1: As hot and dry conditions are in the forecast for southern parts of the province, the Saskatchewan Public Safety Agency is reminding residents that fire bans are not triggered by a single weather condition. Moose Jaw's Sean Slatt explains.
4: The SPSA says fire bans are based on a combination of factors, including temperature, humidity, wind, lightning activity, the dryness of vegetation, recent rainfall, and the weather forecast. The agency says wildfire experts also consider recent fire activity and their ability to respond to new fires before restrictions are put in place. The SPSA is urging residents to follow fire bans when they're in place and take steps to prevent human-caused wildfires. I'm Sean Slott.
1: A social media toy craze involving surprise dumplings is creating major demand in Estevan. Estevan PharmaSave has sold about 600 collectible dumplings in just 42 days, with retailers across North America struggling to keep popular items on store shelves. Holly Graham, merchandise clerk and receiver at Estevan PharmaSave, says the trend exploded online.
5: I think they just like went viral on TikTok and YouTube and all those things, and it's just one of those fads that just picked up, and now everybody's got to have them. The dumplings and the Neatos are just off the charts right now, and companies just can't keep up with the production.
1: Graham says demand remains strong as customers continue searching for new colors, styles, and limited edition releases. That's a look at your provincial news.
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1: We're under a yellow warning for heat. Mix of sun and cloud today, windy and 35 degrees. The Humidex 40. And today's UV index is 9 or very high. Partly cloudy tonight, risk of a thunderstorm and a low of 17. Tomorrow, sunny and a high of 29. On Tuesday, it'll be cloudy and 24 degrees. And then periods of rain for Wednesday with a high of 26. Current weather conditions can be found anytime on your Swift Current Online app. I'm Judy Peters.
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5: We're under a yellow warning for heat. Mix of sun and cloud today, windy and 35 degrees. The humidex 40. And today's UV index is 9 or very high. Partly cloudy tonight, risk of a thunderstorm and a low of 17. Tomorrow, sunny and a high of 29. On Tuesday, it'll be cloudy and 24 degrees, and then periods of rain for Wednesday with a high of 26. Current weather conditions can be found anytime on your Swift Current online app. I'm Judy Peters.

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4: We're under a yellow warning for heat. Mix of sun and cloud today, windy and 35 degrees. The humidex 40. And today's UV index is 9 or very high. Partly cloudy tonight, risk of a thunderstorm and a low of 17. Tomorrow, sunny and a high of 29. On Tuesday, it'll be cloudy and 24 degrees. And then periods of rain for Wednesday with a high of 26. Current weather conditions can be found anytime on your Swift Current online app. I'm Judy Peters.
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1: From the Provincial News Desk, I'm Judy Peters. Charges have been laid following a firearms investigation near Oxbow. With more details, here's Estevan's Scott Bolton.
2: RCMP say they received a report on July 4th that a man had pointed a firearm at someone on a rural property southwest of the community, but no one was hurt. Officers executed a search warrant on July 8th and say they seized four loaded firearms along with an imitation firearm. 45-year-old Curtis Bieberdorf of the rural municipality of Enniskillen faces multiple weapons-related charges and appeared in Weyburn Provincial Court.
1: Thanks, Scott. The Saskatchewan All-Terrain Vehicle Association is reminding riders to always wear a helmet before heading out on the trails this summer. General Manager John Mead says helmets are required by law on public land and can make the difference between a minor crash and a life-changing injury.
3: It's critical. You know, a head injury can be quite bad. It can result in a fatality or, you know, permanent damage.
1: Mead reminds riders to wear a DOT-approved full-face helmet that fits snugly, along with other protective gear, every time they ride. Works of art and art supplies are being shared through a hide-and-seek platform in Weyburn. Here to tell us more is Marna McManus.
4: The Weyburn Arts Council's Walkin' with the Wackies has seen a positive response from the community since starting just 3 weeks ago. Renee Hoffman is the treasurer of the Weyburn Arts Council.
5: Just last week, I dropped like a Mummy Potter dandelion vase with flowers in it. And the person that found it was not a Walking with a Wacky follower. They came across it. They saw the tag on it and then they posted that they had found it and it made their day. So it is nice to have that tag because otherwise people may not know what they're coming across.
4: From Weyburn, I'm Marna McManus.
1: Ticks are becoming more common in parts of the province. Moose Jaw's TJ England tells us more.
6: A University of Saskatchewan expert says the American dog tick has expanded its range in the province over the past several decades and is now routinely being found in areas where people never used to encounter them. Dr. Martin Vordau says e-ticks emissions in Saskatchewan are also up by about 20% compared to this time last year. Though he notes that does not necessarily mean tick populations have increased by that exact amount. He says prevention includes using repellents, staying on designated trails, and checking both yourself and your pets after spending time outdoors. For Discover Moose Jaw News, I'm TJ England.
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1: We're under a yellow warning for heat. Mix of sun and cloud today, windy and 35 degrees. The humidex 40. And today's UV index is 9 or very high. Partly cloudy tonight, risk of a thunderstorm and a low of 17. Tomorrow, sunny and a high of 29. On Tuesday, it'll be cloudy and 24 degrees. And then periods of rain for Wednesday with a high of 26. Current weather conditions can be found anytime on your Swift Current online app. I'm Judy Peters.
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8: Thanks for plugging in to the biggest countdown in the world. Seacrest with you from Hollywood today on the show. We'll hear from Olivia Rodrigo about the songwriting process for her brand new album. And Ariana Grande makes some big moves with the lead single from her upcoming project. Right now, let's go. Wake Up Calling, Papa Roach, 40.

Wake Up Calling. Papa Roach down 15 places to number 40, our biggest fall of the week. And we have 39 more hits coming. But first, let's take you back and look at the top three from a week ago. Bruno Mars in the three spot. Last week, Somber with Homewrecker at number two. And this one from Olivia Dean on top for 7 weeks. Number one, So Easy. Who scores the biggest song in the land this week? We're on our way to find out. 39 now, Pink Pony Club. It's Chapel Roan. I know.

was number one 2 years ago this week, and it's still hanging around at number 38, Hozier, Too Sweet. All right, Louis Capaldi's been playing a lot of shows and festivals after taking a multi-year break to focus on his mental health, and he just announced he's stepping away from the stage once again, but for a different reason. He said he's not booking any performances after the summer to free up time for his next album, and fans cannot wait to hear the new music. Here is Louis with an 1840 Extra, Someone You Loved.

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0: Backstreet Boys have our first debut with a hit from the soundtrack to Paw Patrol, the Dino Movie. Plus, the Goo Goo Dolls make a re-entry to the chart. That's all next.
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12: We're under a yellow warning for heat. Mix of sun and cloud today, windy and 35 degrees. The Humidex 40. And today's UV index is 9 or very high. Partly cloudy tonight, risk of a thunderstorm and a low of 17. Tomorrow, sunny and a high of 29. On Tuesday, it'll be cloudy and 24 degrees, and then periods of rain for Wednesday with a high of 26. Current weather conditions can be found anytime on your Swift Current online app. I'm Judy Peters.
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14: Number 36.

on the countdown after a week away. Misery. Goo Goo Dolls at 37. Well, Justin Bieber just released his albums Swag and Swag 2, totally by surprise last July, and he continued the tradition this summer with a live version. He recently unveiled Swag live from Coachella Weekend 1, which features 22 tracks and guest appearances from the Kid Laroi, Thames, Wizkid, and some others, too. Here's the final track on the live album, Daisies, 36.

0: Justin Bieber with Daisies at 36. And here's our first debut. It is new music from the Backstreet Boys, Bottle Up, landing on the chart at 35. BSB.
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6: We're under a yellow warning for heat. Mix of sun and cloud today, windy and 35 degrees. The humidex 40. And today's UV index is 9 or very high. Partly cloudy tonight, risk of a thunderstorm and a low of 17. Tomorrow, sunny and a high of 29. On Tuesday, it'll be cloudy and 24 degrees. And then periods of rain for Wednesday with a high of 26. Current weather conditions can be found anytime on your Swift Current Online app. I'm Judy Peters.
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7: Number 33.

That is new at 33, Holly, the band Camino. Let's get to Bruno. So Mr. Mars announced the romantic tour earlier this year. He broke records for single day ticket sales when he did it because fans could not wait to see Bruno back on stage. He's now extending the run by adding 12 shows in 6 cities across Japan starting next January. This weekend, he's wrapping up a 2-night stay in Madrid, Spain. Fans love hearing this one with Lady Gaga, Die With a Smile. It's 32.

Lady Gaga, Bruno Mars at 32. Now, Maroon 5 haven't officially announced a new album yet, but this is the first song from their next era, Heroin. It's number 31.

Maroon 5, Heroin, 31. Well, Benson Boone hasn't released any new music since American Heart last year, but the first taste of his upcoming third project could make the charts soon. The lead single is called The Time of My Life. And just before he unveiled the song, he posted on social media writing, "Everything is a clue." Remember that. Those were his words. So listen closely to this one for some hints about what's coming. The Time of My Life in the Breakout Spot.

0: Vincent Boone, The Time of My Life, an AT40 breakout.
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0: More music from Hozier is coming up. And also for King & Country, rocket ahead 8 spots. And still not our fastest riser. But here's the song.
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0: We're putting the countdown on pause to throw one on for Charlotte in Waycross, Georgia. Checking out American Top 40 on 103Q. Here you go, Selena Gomez. Good for you.

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0: We are 10 hits into the countdown. Let us get to Mumford & Sons, who recently played a big show at the legendary Wrigley Field in Chicago. They were having so much fun, they played past curfew. Severe weather forced the band to start the show late, and they ended up playing 90 minutes past their limit, which led to thousands of dollars in fines. The rule is in place to protect the surrounding neighborhoods from loud noises late at night, but people who live by the stadium say they didn't mind it. And they actually loved hearing more music from Mumford & Sons. And here is that band that started a block party from a stadium, teaming up with Hozier, Rubber Band Man, 30 on AT40. When you

World on Fire for King and Country featuring Taylor Hill. That's 29. Ryan Seacrest with you. Last month, Niall Horan released his new album called Dinner Party, which is inspired by the real-life dinner party where he met his actual girlfriend. But the meal continues with the lead single from the project, which is about falling in love with somebody. And the title sounds like it could be about the food at the dinner party. It's called Tastes So Good. On the verge of making the chart.

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1: 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And Gracie Abrams makes a nice 5-spot leap. 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
6: We're under a yellow warning for heat. Mix of sun and cloud today, windy and 35 degrees. The humidex 40. And today's UV index is 9 or very high. Partly cloudy tonight, risk of a thunderstorm and a low of 17. Tomorrow, sunny and a high of 29. On Tuesday, it'll be cloudy and 24 degrees. And then periods of rain for Wednesday with a high of 26. Current weather conditions can be found anytime on your Swift Current Online app. I'm Judy Peters.
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7: Number 27.

Ray, Where Is My Husband? Number 27. We're inside the top 30. And Gracie Abrams has admitted that since being in a loving relationship, she has struggled with songwriting, but she found a way to make it work by inviting her boyfriend to be a collaborator. She revealed that her song Imaginary Friend from her upcoming album, Daughter from Hell, was co-written by Paul Mescal and had so much fun working with him on the track. The album is set to release next weekend. Here is the lead single, Hit the Wall, 26.

Hit the Wall, up 5 to 26, Gracie Abrams. Well, Madonna has just released her new album, Confessions 2, which included a short film based on the music, but she also clarified why we won't likely see a full movie based on her life anytime soon. She worked on developing her biopic for years, and in 2021, it was ready to go into production with a screenwriting team attached, and Julia Garner was set to star as the legendary artist, but Madonna and the studio were unable to find a way to bring her life to the screen in the way it deserved, so the project got shelved, and she decided to divert her creative energy into making another album. And here you go. Madonna and Sabrina Carpenter, Bring Your Love, 25.

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3: 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Madison Square Garden in New York City. Adam Sandler officiated. Paul McCartney performed I Want to Hold Your Hand for the first time since 1964. So congratulations to Taylor and Travis. And here she is, The Fate of Ophelia, 24.

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1: Coming up next.
0: All right, Dominic Fike rebounding a couple spaces with the song that originally released back in 2018. I got it for you. And Miles Smith drops off with Nice to Meet You. But another one of his hits is our fastest riser, soaring 9 spots, and it's all on the way.
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6: We're under a yellow warning for heat. Mix of sun and cloud today, windy and 35 degrees. The humidex 40. And today's UV index is 9 or very high. Partly cloudy tonight, risk of a thunderstorm and a low of 17. Tomorrow, sunny and a high of 29. On Tuesday, it'll be cloudy and 24 degrees, and then periods of rain for Wednesday with a high of 26. Current weather conditions can be found anytime on your Swift Current online app. I'm Judy Peters.
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0: We are rolling through the top 30, and Charli XCX is set to release her new album in a couple weeks. She said there's a detail on the project that will surprise everyone. I'll tell you what we know after 23 Opalite Taylor. I had a

0: Back-to-back hits from Taylor Swift, Opalite, falling 5 to 23. So let me jump back to Charli XCX. Her seventh album is titled Music, Fashion, Film. And earlier in the year, fans believed the new songs will be inspired by heavy rock instead of her usual EDM influences. She clarified she's not making the shift to rock yet, but she said her next project features a collaboration that no one will be able to guess, even if they were given 1,000 chances. We'll have to wait until the album releases on July 24th to find out who her mystery collaborator is.
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0: That is our fastest riser. It's up 9 notches to 21. 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
0: All right. We are going to hear from Olivia Rodrigo about writing the songs on her new album. 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
0: Got your top 20 ready to go. First, John. In Albuquerque, New Mexico, reached out, wants to add some Benson Boone to the weekend. Here you go. Mystical, magical. It's AT40.
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0: 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Benson Boone for John, listening to the countdown in New Mexico. 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
0: 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Here we are at 20. Mr. Know-It-All Teddy.

Morrison. Midnight Sun, that is the 19th most popular song in the land. And Somber says the key to writing the lyrics of his hit Back to Friends was the power of mumbling. He said that once he writes the first line of a song, the rest naturally comes out, but getting to that starting point can sometimes be a challenge. So with Back to Friends, he had an idea of the melody and kept mumbling and humming until words started to form. And before long, he had the lyrics to this song, 18.

0: homesick, a little homesick, a little homesick, somebody.
1: 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So that track is on the verge of making this chart. Stay tuned.
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1: 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That's next.
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9: We're under a yellow warning for heat. Mix of sun and cloud today, windy and 35 degrees. The Humidex 40. And today's UV index is 9 or very high. Partly cloudy tonight, risk of a thunderstorm and a low of 17. Tomorrow, sunny and a high of 29. On Tuesday, it'll be cloudy and 24 degrees. And then periods of rain for Wednesday with a high of 26. Current weather conditions can be found anytime on your Swift Current online app. I'm Judy Peters.
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2: Number

5 to 17. Hate That I Made You Love Me. So Noah Kahan, he makes music that connects deeply with his fans, but he wants people to show their appreciation in other ways and stop stealing road signs. In his hit, The View Between the Villages, he sings about Alger Brook Road, which is a real street in his hometown in Vermont, and he heard that the sign is repeatedly stolen by hardcore fans. Noah put out a message online to remind people to be respectful of the real places he writes about. He offered to pay for any replacements or damages to the signs back home, and he's got The Great Divide here at 16.

Republic doing it again with another big hit at 15, Need Your Love. We are moving through the top 20, and Alex Warren got his start making videos on YouTube, so it makes sense that the person on the internet that inspires him the most isn't another artist, it's a director. He said he admires Curry Barker more than anyone else right now because of the success of his movie Obsession, which was made from a small budget but became one of the highest grossing films of the year. And just like Alex, he started off with a YouTube channel as well. Here he is at 14, Fever Dream.

Alex Warren at 14, Fever Dream. Well, Hilary Duff is a few dates into her Lucky Me tour, playing a pair of shows in Northern California this weekend. But while she's on the road, she has a new single out. It's a track from her comeback album called Mature, and it's got real heat. Could land on the countdown soon. It's an AT4.

0: Hilary Duff with Mature in the breakout spot.
1: Coming up next.
0: Well, Taylor Swift, three spots closer to her next top 10. And the ninth top 40 hit for Olivia Rodrigo is coming in a few.
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2: We're under a yellow warning for heat. Mix of sun and cloud today, windy and 35 degrees. The humidex 40. And today's UV index is 9 or very high. Partly cloudy tonight, risk of a thunderstorm and a low of 17. Tomorrow, sunny and a high of 29. On Tuesday, it'll be cloudy and 24 degrees. And then periods of rain for Wednesday with a high of 26. Current weather conditions can be found anytime on your Swift Current online app. I'm Judy Peters.
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Seeing a Spyro 13 die on this hill. So we're obviously getting closer to number one, and Olivia Rodrigo just released her third album, You Seem Pretty Sad for a Girl So in Love. And at the end of the summer, she'll take the songs on the road for the Unraveled tour. We'll hear from Olivia about how she made her vulnerable new tracks after 12. I Knew It, I Knew You. Taylor.

0: 3 to number 12, I Knew It, I Knew You, Taylor Swift. So, back to Olivia Rodrigo. Her new project, You Seem Pretty Sad for a Girl So In Love, is what she describes as her most experimental work yet, with most of the songs inspired by fear, longing, and love. When I talked to Olivia recently, I asked her if there was a track that was too vulnerable to include on the album. Here's what she said.
1: There's a few songs. I mean, it's just a weird feeling. I mean, I got into songwriting just because I loved the way it made me feel to express my emotions, and it felt like catharsis, and it felt like... It just helped me process stuff, but then it's a different feeling putting it out, and you're like, oh, this stuff that, you know, I got to process on my own at my piano, now it's suddenly everyone else's. It's definitely a weird feeling, but I don't know. I guess I'm getting used to it the older that I get, and I think that it's important to be vulnerable. I think I would hate to put out a song that felt like I wasn't digging that deep, I guess.
2: When you think about the fame, the success, the you know, you're well-known, people love your music, they know who you are. Do you think about things you want to make sure you keep unchanged, no matter how that evolves with you? Because it's not normal. It's not easy.
1: For sure. I mean, I think it gets harder to even make music more kind of well-known you get. You kind of start to let people's opinions infiltrate. And so I think that's been something that I've been really trying to protect, is like the sanctity of, you know, me just sitting in my room and writing a song. You know, there's something really beautiful and magical about that, and, you know, something to protect, like the pure, like, childlike love of music.
0: And now here's one of the new songs from Olivia Rodrigo. Drop Dead, it's 11. I know.

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0: We're down to the top 10. So Role Model is the name of the musical project by Tucker Pillsbury. But his next album introduces a totally new alter ego named Chuck Timely. We'll explain the character and what it means for the new music after 10 American Girls, Harry Styles.

0: American Girls, Harry Styles on AT40 at number 10. So, back to role model. A few months back, he launched an Instagram account for someone named Chuck Timely with photos of role model in the background of important moments in music history. When asked what it meant, role model said that Chuck is a time traveler in the form of a jean jacket wearing mechanic who roller skates around town. He promises it will make sense on the next album. Chuck Timely and the Hourglass comes out August 7th. 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

0: risk it all. Bruno Mars with another one. That is number 8 on the countdown.
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0: Ella Langley has a single that was just certified 4x platinum. We will play it for you. Plus, we have 3 soundtrack hits this week, including Huntrix with a hit from K-pop Demon Hunters, and that is next.
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7: We're under a yellow warning for heat. Mix of sun and cloud today, windy and 35 degrees. The humidex 40. And today's UV index is 9 or very high. Partly cloudy tonight, risk of a thunderstorm and a low of 17. Tomorrow, sunny and a high of 29. On Tuesday, it'll be cloudy and 24 degrees. And then periods of rain for Wednesday with a high of 26. Current weather conditions can be found anytime on your Swift Current online app. I'm Judy Peters.
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3: 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Number 7.

Huntrix Golden at number 7. Well, Ella Langley wrote her breakout hit, Choosing Texas, with Miranda Lambert, but her connection to the legendary country singer actually goes back to her childhood. Ella said that when she was about 13 years old, her family lost their house, and around the same time, Miranda Lambert released her track, The House That Built Me, and Ella said she had never felt such a strong emotional reaction, and it immediately made her a fan of Miranda Lambert. So it was a full circle moment when they met up in the studio to write this one, Choosing Texas, number 6.

choosing Texas Ella Langley at 6. There's an artist named Stella Lefty who's quickly climbing the country chart, but she's got a single out that could cross over to AT40. You may have heard it on TikTok. If you have, it's probably still stuck in your head. It's called Boston. Here it is, an AT40 breakout. On a train.

0: Lefty. That is an American Top 40 breakout.
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0: So Tame Impala makes a jump towards the top of the chart with a hit on the way. And Alex Warren with the number one song from exactly a year ago this week is next.
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9: We're under a yellow warning for heat. Mix of sun and cloud today, windy and 35 degrees. The humidex 40. And today's UV index is 9 or very high. Partly cloudy tonight, risk of a thunderstorm and a low of 17. Tomorrow, sunny and a high of 29. On Tuesday, it'll be cloudy and 24 degrees, and then periods of rain for Wednesday with a high of 26. Current weather conditions can be found anytime on your Swift Current online app. I'm Judy Peters.
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1: With Ryan Seacrest. Number 5.

Alex Warren, taking five today with Ordinary. All right. For the last few years, Ed Sheeran has followed a routine of releasing an album, touring, and then taking some time off to live his life and work on the next set of songs. But recently, at one of the stops on the Loop Tour, he said that after the run is over, he's going to take a long break to be a dad and spend more time with his family. He could have another hit make the chart before he steps away. It's a team up with Martin Garrix called Repeat It. 1840 on the Verge track.

up 3 to number 4, Dracula. So at the end of the month, the cast of Sesame Street plan to release an album of parody songs titled Parody Party. If you head to AmericanTop40.com, you can see a video of Cookie Monster performing his song Take a Bite, which is a rework of this one by Bruno Mars. I just might. It's number 3. You step-

0: 40. Bruno at number 3. So last week, Olivia Dean spent a 7th week at number 1, tied with Bruno in the song we just heard, as the longest-running number 1 so far in 2026. But now, she has a chance to claim the record all for herself. We'll find out who has the hottest song in North America when we reveal the top 2 in just a few.
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0: Got time for one more request before we get into the top 2. This is for Lana in Annapolis, Maryland, who is a big fan of Sabrina Carpenter, and her email address proves it. So we're going to throw it on right now. One of her favorites, When Did You Get Hot?

0: When did you get hot, Sabrina Carpenter? Requested by Lana in Maryland. Thank you, Lana.
1: Hey, what's up, everybody? This is Sabrina Carpenter.
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0: We are down to the top two. So earlier in the countdown, we told you about Alex Warren and his admiration for Curry Barker, the director of the movie Obsession. And our number two artist was inspired by the film as well. The latest music video for this next singer features one of the lead actors from Obsession, Indy Navaretti. And you can see the visual at AmericanTop40.com. It's safe to say the rest of the world has an obsession as well. It's the music of Samba we're talking about at number two, its home record.

at number two. That's Homewrecker. We have made it to the biggest song of the week. And this next track became a worldwide smash as soon as it released, so it makes total sense when you hear that one of its co-writers is behind some of the biggest songs of the decade. Amy Allen had a hand in writing tracks like APT by Rosé and Bruno Mars, Espresso, Sabrina, and Greedy from Tate McRae. And one of her latest works became the biggest song in North America. So easy. Olivia Dean. The number one song on AT40 for 8 weeks.

0: so easy. Olivia Dean, 8 weeks on top and officially the longest running number one of the year. And those are the biggest hits. Thanks for counting down with us wherever you are. Don't miss us next time for a fresh set of 40 songs, because by the time we do it again, everything could slide around a little bit. Until then, I will look for you weeknights with Vanna White on Wheel of Fortune. Take good care.
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1: From the Provincial News Desk, I'm Judy Peters. Charges have been laid following a firearms investigation near Oxbow. With more details, here's Estevan's Scott Bolton.
2: RCMP say they received a report on July 4th that a man had pointed a firearm at someone on a rural property southwest of the community, but no one was hurt. Officers executed a search warrant on July 8th and say they seized four loaded firearms along with an imitation firearm. 45-year-old Curtis Bieberdorf of the rural municipality of Enniskillen faces multiple weapons-related charges and appeared in Weyburn Provincial Court.
1: Thanks, Scott. The Saskatchewan All-Terrain Vehicle Association is reminding riders to always wear a helmet before heading out on the trails this summer. General Manager John Mead says helmets are required by law on public land and can make the difference between a minor crash and a life-changing injury.
3: It's critical. You know, a head injury can be quite bad. It can result in a fatality or, permanent damage.
1: Mead reminds riders to wear a DOT-approved full-face helmet that fits snugly, along with other protective gear, every time they ride. Works of art and art supplies are being shared through a hide-and-seek platform in Weyburn. Here to tell us more is Marna McManus.
4: The Weyburn Arts Council's Walkin' with the Wackies has seen a positive response from the community since starting just 3 weeks ago. Renee Hoffman is the treasurer of the Weyburn Arts Council.
5: Just last week, I dropped like a mummy potter dandelion vase with flowers in it. And the person that found it was not a Walking with a Wacky follower. They came across it. They saw the tag on it and then they posted that they had found it and it made their day. So it is nice to have that tag because otherwise people may not know what they're coming across.
4: From Weyburn, I'm Marna McManus.
1: Ticks are becoming more common in parts of the province. Moose Jaw's TJ England tells us more.
6: A University of Saskatchewan expert says the American dog tick has expanded its range in the province over the past several decades and is now routinely being found in areas where people never used to encounter them. Dr. Martin Vordau says e-ticks emissions in Saskatchewan are also up by about 20% compared to this time last year. Though he notes that does not necessarily mean tick populations have increased by that exact amount. He says prevention includes using repellents, staying on designated trails, and checking both yourself and your pets after spending time outdoors. For Discover Moose Jaw News, I'm TJ England.
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1: We're under a yellow warning for heat. Mix of sun and cloud today, windy and 35 degrees. The humidex 40. And today's UV index is 9 or very high. Partly cloudy tonight, risk of a thunderstorm and a low of 17. Tomorrow, sunny and a high of 29. On Tuesday, it'll be cloudy and 24 degrees. And then periods of rain for Wednesday with a high of 26. Current weather conditions can be found anytime on your Swift Current online app. I'm Judy Peters.
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Preston Pablo, Cause I Do on your Sunday afternoon. It's Candace Johnson with you. Today, of course, the last day of the Calgary Stampede. The Cannoli Cowboy was at the Stampede. Have you seen that guy on TikTok? It's really good looking. Looks like Riley Green. I don't even care what the cannolis taste like. I am going to walk up to that Cannoli Cowboy and say, how can I get me some?

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6: We're under a yellow warning for heat. Mix of sun and cloud today, windy and 35 degrees. The humidex 40. And today's UV index is 9 or very high. Partly cloudy tonight, risk of a thunderstorm and a low of 17. Tomorrow, sunny and a high of 29. On Tuesday, it'll be cloudy and 24 degrees, and then periods of rain for Wednesday with a high of 26. Current weather conditions can be found anytime on your Swift Current online app. I'm Judy Peters.
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Brand new music from Cameron Wickholm. It's You and Me on your Sunday afternoon. He's going to be at the Big Valley Jamboree in Camrose, Alberta, the end of July. Here's Miles Smith, Stargazing.

0: When it's your special day, there's nothing like a message from a friend to start the day off right. 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
6: We're under a yellow warning for heat. Mix of sun and cloud today, windy and 35 degrees. The humidex 40. And today's UV index is 9 or very high. Partly cloudy tonight, risk of a thunderstorm and a low of 17. Tomorrow, sunny and a high of 29. On Tuesday, it'll be cloudy and 24 degrees. And then periods of rain for Wednesday with a high of 26. Current weather conditions can be found anytime on your Swift Current online app. I'm Judy Peters.
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0: Proof on your Sunday afternoon. I'm Candace Johnson. We're all getting very excited for new movies. Yes, well, of course, this weekend, the live-action Moana came out. So, of course, the kiddos are piling into the movie theaters. And this December, we're all looking forward to Avengers Doomsday. Marvel is not confirming, but there are reports that two characters are going to die in the upcoming Avengers Doomsday. Rumor has it that it's Loki and Ant-Man. I'm okay losing Loki, but I'm a little bummed about maybe losing Ant-Man.
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1: From the Provincial News Desk, I'm Judy Peters. The Water Security Agency says reservoir levels in southeast Saskatchewan continue to be closely monitored following a wet start to the season. To tell us more, here's reporter Scott Bolton.
2: Current readings show Rafferty, Boundary, and Grand Divine reservoirs are all still below their full supply levels. Water is currently being moved from Boundary Reservoir to Rafferty Reservoir, while Grand Divine continues a controlled release of 5 cubic meters per second. The agency notes those operations help manage water levels throughout the Boundary Rafferty system. Under international agreements, Rafferty and Grand Divine reservoirs are gradually drawn down each year, so they're 1 meter below full supply by February 1st. The WSA says it will continue monitoring conditions and provide notice if reservoir operations affect downstream users.
1: Thanks for that update, Scott. The Saskatchewan Ministry of Health is reminding residents to take precautions around bats, as contact with the animals can pose a risk of rabies exposure. Reporter Marna McManus tells us more.
3: The Saskatchewan Ministry of Health is sharing reminders about rabies risks and what to do following contact with wildlife. Rabies is a viral disease that can affect both animals and humans. In Saskatchewan, it's most often found in skunks and, to a lesser extent, bats. Health officials say bat encounters require special attention, as bat bites and scratches can be very small and difficult to see. Anyone who has contact with a bat or can't rule out exposure should contact their doctor, a local emergency department, or Healthline 811 for advice. From Weyburn, I'm Marna McManus.
1: As hot and dry conditions are in the forecast for southern parts of the province, the Saskatchewan Public Safety Agency is reminding residents that fire bans are not triggered by a single weather condition. Moose Jaw's Sean Slatt explains.
4: The SPSA says fire bans are based on a combination of factors, including temperature, humidity, wind, lightning activity, the dryness of vegetation, recent rainfall, and the weather forecast. The agency says wildfire experts also consider recent fire activity and their ability to respond to new fires before restrictions are put in place. The SPSA is urging residents to follow fire bans when they're in place and take steps to prevent human-caused wildfires. I'm Sean Slott.
1: A social media toy craze involving surprise dumplings is creating major demand in Estevan. Estevan PharmaSave has sold about 600 collectible dumplings in just 42 days, with retailers across North America struggling to keep popular items on store shelves. Holly Graham, merchandise clerk and receiver at Estevan PharmaSave, says the trend exploded online.
5: I think they just like went viral on TikTok and YouTube and all those things, and it's just one of those fads that just picked up, and now everybody's got to have them. The dumplings and the Neatos are just off the charts right now, and companies just can't keep up with the production.
1: Graham says demand remains strong as customers continue searching for new colors, styles, and limited edition releases. That's a look at your provincial news.
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1: We're under a yellow warning for heat. Mix of sun and cloud today, windy and 35 degrees. The humidex 40. And today's UV index is 9 or very high. Partly cloudy tonight, risk of a thunderstorm and a low of 17. Tomorrow, sunny and a high of 29. On Tuesday, it'll be cloudy and 24 degrees. And then periods of rain for Wednesday with a high of 26. Current weather conditions can be found anytime on your Swift Current Online app. I'm Judy Peters.
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Autograph on your Sunday afternoon. I'm Candace Johnson. Did you know that there are names on the Stanley Cup that do not belong to hockey players, coaches, staff? A lot of people are upset about what the Hurricanes head coach did. Details after Imagine Dragons. Here's It's Time.

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3: Hello, everyone. It is Violet Zaretsky, your full nine egg Southwest Explorer here at the Murray Dale Stampede, and we are having so much fun. There's a lot going on at today's event, and of course, the event started yesterday, and it was kicked off with the fast-paced jackpot team roping competition, and now we are in for another day filled with some amazing rodeo events, and I am really excited to take some great pictures and take in the action. And of course, I have had quite the busy weekend. On Friday, I was at the Big Flat Folk Fest in East End. Yesterday, I started my day in Cabri for their parade and their Cabri Days. And after that, I went to the Wood Mountain Stampede, which was a ton of fun. So now I am here in Murraydale, which is my last event of the weekend, which means it's also your last day and your last chance to scan that QR code on the side of my truck to win this week's prize, which is two $250 gift cards to Pioneer Co-op. And we're going to be picking that winner on Monday, and then we'll have a new prize for next week. So make sure you scan that QR code and come on down to Murraydale Stampede.
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4: We're under a yellow warning for heat. Mix of sun and cloud today, windy and 35 degrees. The Humidex 40. And today's UV index is 9 or very high. Partly cloudy tonight, risk of a thunderstorm and a low of 17. Tomorrow, sunny and a high of 29. On Tuesday, it'll be cloudy and 24 degrees, and then periods of rain for Wednesday with a high of 26. Current weather conditions can be found anytime on your Swift Current online app. I'm Judy Peters.
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Calling the artist, brand new music, Where's Your Girlfriend, on your Sunday afternoon. I'm Candace Johnson. Of course, the Hurricanes won the Stanley Cup, and head coach has gone ahead and put his whole family's names on the Stanley Cup, him, his wife, and five children. They're not hockey players.

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5: We're under a yellow warning for heat. Mix of sun and cloud today, windy and 35 degrees. The humidex 40. And today's UV index is 9 or very high. Partly cloudy tonight, risk of a thunderstorm and a low of 17. Tomorrow, sunny and a high of 29. On Tuesday, it'll be cloudy and 24 degrees. And then periods of rain for Wednesday with a high of 26. Current weather conditions can be found anytime on your Swift Current Online app. I'm Judy Peters.
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0: It's Finger 11, one thing on your Sunday afternoon. I'm Candace Johnson. Did you celebrate National French Fry Day? It was on Friday. I mean, every day is like National French Fry Day. I will not turn down a good old French fry. Well, to celebrate, what are your favorite fast food French fries? Coming in at number one, to nobody's surprise, McDonald's is in at number one. Five Guys came in second, and Burger King came in third.
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4: Hello, everyone. It is Violet Saretsky, your full line egg Southwest Explorer, here with you at Murraydale's 118th annual continuous rodeo. Now, we are having a great time. We're kind of just at the beginning of things happening, but it is great. And they have so many different events like the Tiny Mite Barrel Race, Junior Barrel Race, Open Barrel Race. They have saddle bronc, bareback bronc, calf roping, pretty much anything you could want is here. And it's also very cool because this is not a CCA rodeo. This is a rodeo that has a lot of younger people here competing. So it's different than what you normally get. And another thing that makes it stand out is it is not in a place you would expect. It's close to Maple Creek, and it is kind of difficult to get here, but once you find all the signs, you're good to go. And it is surrounded by trees. It is just such a nice feeling, a nice vibe out here. Pretty much every single person is just riding a horse or sitting on a horse to watch the event. So we are having a blast here at the Murraydale Stampede.
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3: Hello, everyone. It is Violet Sretzky, your full-line egg Southwest Explorer, here with you at the Murraydale Picnic and Stampede, and we are having a great time. I'm really loving the atmosphere of this rodeo. It is very casual, it's very welcoming, and it's just so much fun. And it's very interesting because most of the people competing here today are younger people. So this is not a CCA rodeo. This is just something that has been going on for 118 years, which is so cool. And the events that they have today include, but are not limited to, barrels, bareback, saddle bronc, calf roping, wild steer race, bull riding, cow riding, and about 100 other things. And if you need any tips or anything, check out their Facebook to see the directions and any of the updates they're having if you're heading out to the event today. And of course, if you are here, make sure to scan that QR code over the side of my Standard Motors truck for a chance to win this week's prize, which is two $250 co-op gift cards.

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1: From the Provincial News Desk, I'm Judy Peters. Charges have been laid following a firearms investigation near Oxbow. With more details, here's Estevan's Scott Bolton.
2: RCMP say they received a report on July 4th that a man had pointed a firearm at someone on rural property southwest of the community, but no one was hurt. Officers executed a search warrant on July 8th and say they seized four loaded firearms along with an imitation firearm. 45-year-old Curtis Bieberdorf of the rural municipality of Enniskillen faces multiple weapons-related charges and appeared in Weyburn Provincial Court.
1: Thanks, Scott. The Saskatchewan All-Terrain Vehicle Association is reminding riders to always wear a helmet before heading out on the trails this summer. General Manager John Mead says helmets are required by law on public land and can make the difference between a minor crash and a life-changing injury.
3: It's critical. You know, a head injury can be quite bad. It can result in a fatality or, you know, permanent damage.
1: Mead reminds riders to wear a DOT-approved full-face helmet that fits snugly, along with other protective gear, every time they ride. Works of art and art supplies are being shared through a hide-and-seek platform in Weyburn. Here to tell us more is Marna McManus.
4: The Weyburn Arts Council's Walking with the Wackies has seen a positive response from the community since starting just 3 weeks ago. Renee Hoffman is the treasurer of the Weyburn Arts Council.
5: Just last week, I dropped like a Mummy Potter dandelion vase with flowers in it. And the person that found it was not a Walking with a Wacky follower. They came across it, they saw the tag on it, and then they posted that they had found it and it made their day. So it is nice to have that tag because otherwise people may not know what they're coming across.
4: From Weyburn, I'm Marna McManus.
1: Ticks are becoming more common in parts of the province. Moose Jaw's TJ England tells us more.
6: A University of Saskatchewan expert says the American dog tick has expanded its range in the province over the past several decades and is now routinely being found in areas where people never used to encounter them. Dr. Martin Vordau says e-ticks emissions in Saskatchewan are also up by about 20% compared to this time last year. Though he notes that does not necessarily mean tick populations have increased by that exact amount. He says prevention includes using repellents, staying on designated trails, and checking both yourself and your pets after spending time outdoors. For Discover Moose Jaw News, I'm TJ England.
1: That's a look at your provincial news.
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1: We're under a yellow warning for heat. Mix of sun and cloud today, windy and 35 degrees. The humidex 40. And today's UV index is 9 or very high. Partly cloudy tonight, risk of a thunderstorm and a low of 17. Tomorrow, sunny and a high of 29. On Tuesday, it'll be cloudy and 24 degrees. And then periods of rain for Wednesday with a high of 26. Current weather conditions can be found anytime on your Swift Current online app. I'm Judy Peters.
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6: Hello everyone, it is Violet Swarovski, your full-line egg Southwest Explorer here at the 118th Murray Dale Stampede. Now this has been going on for a long time. That is incredible. I feel so lucky to be able to go to two of the longest running rodeos in Canada in just 2 days, because yesterday I was at the Wood Mountain Stampede, which had just celebrated its 137th year, and now we are here celebrating the 118th year for Murray Dale. And this rodeo is really cool. I mean, it is completely different than your typical rodeo in the fact that the location itself is quite unique. It is in an amphitheater type area, so you have to go down into the valley. There's a big hill and it's kind of right in the middle, surrounded by trees. And the competitors are mostly kids, which has been so much fun to see. It is quite adorable. And we are just having a blast here at the Murray Dale Stampede. But of course, if you are unable to come out to the event, but you still want to see some pictures or recaps, head on over to our Instagram, the.southwestexplorer, to see what you missed out on.
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7: We're under a yellow warning for heat. Mix of sun and cloud today, windy and 35 degrees. The humidex 40. And today's UV index is 9 or very high. Partly cloudy tonight, risk of a thunderstorm and a low of 17. Tomorrow, sunny and a high of 29. On Tuesday, it'll be cloudy and 24 degrees. And then periods of rain for Wednesday with a high of 26. Current weather conditions can be found anytime on your Swift Current Online app. I'm Judy Peters.
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Jealous, I ain't with you on the Sunday afternoon. Candace Johnson with you. I am a little jealous of everybody who showed up at the Pitbull record break. Largest gathering of people wearing bald caps. More details after Benson Boone.

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5: We're under a yellow warning for heat. Mix of sun and cloud today, windy and 35 degrees. The humidex 40. And today's UV index is 9 or very high. Partly cloudy tonight, risk of a thunderstorm and a low of 17. Tomorrow, sunny and a high of 29. On Tuesday, it'll be cloudy and 24 degrees. And then periods of rain for Wednesday with a high of 26. Current weather conditions can be found anytime on your Swift Current Online app. I'm Judy Peters.
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0: for you on your Sunday afternoon. I'm Candace Johnson. And on Friday night at London's Hyde Park, Pitbull set a Guinness World Record for the largest gathering of people wearing bald caps. That's hilarious. Thousands and thousands and thousands of people showed up to get it to the record books.
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3: Hello, everyone. It is Violet Sretzky, your Foline Egg Southwest Explorer, here at Murraydale Stampede, which is celebrating its 118th year, which is so incredible. And we are having a great time. I mean, they have so many events, and the people competing in these events are mostly kids, which has been really cool to see. I've never seen kids compete before. The most I ever saw was when they did the when the kids would ride the sheep. So this has been really fun to watch. The atmosphere is great, the weather is great, and there's a food truck I'm probably going to check out later, but it looks like it has some awesome food. So definitely head on down to the Murraydale Stampede. And of course, if there are any events happening in the Southwest that you think I should attend, make sure to go on Instagram, the.southwestexplorer. Send me a message, tell me about the event, the dates, and I'll see if I can add that to my schedule, because I want to go to as many events as possible happening here in the Southwest. So make sure you tell me what's happening in your community.
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1: Hello, everyone. It is your full line egg, Southwest Explorer Violet Saretsky here at the Murraydale Picnic and Stampede, and we are having such a great time. Now, unfortunately, my time here at the rodeo is coming to a wrap, but that does not mean the rodeo was over yet. It is going to continue on for a little while, so if you're in the area, you want to see some great action, head on down to the Stampede, see all of these kids competing, and there are a couple of adults, but that you see that at a lot more rodeos. So this is very unique, very cool, and we are having a great time. Like I said earlier, the weather is just perfect. Yesterday, I think, was a little too warm for a rodeo, but this is just the perfect temperature. And if you are headed on out, just remember there is no seating here, so you might want to bring a blanket, a lawn chair, something to make you more comfortable, because I have been sitting on bare grass and it is very pokey. So head on down to the Murraydale Stampede, and if you do see my Standard Motors Southwest Explorer truck, make sure to scan that QR code for the chance to win this week's prize, which is two $250 Pioneer Co-op gift cards.

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1: From the Provincial News Desk, I'm Judy Peters. The Water Security Agency says reservoir levels in southeast Saskatchewan continue to be closely monitored following a wet start to the season. To tell us more, here's reporter Scott Bolton.
2: Current readings show Rafferty, Boundary, and Grand Divine reservoirs are all still below their full supply levels. Water is currently being moved from Boundary Reservoir to Rafferty Reservoir, while Grand Divine continues a controlled release of 5 cubic meters per second. The agency notes those operations help manage water levels throughout the Boundary Rafferty system. Under international agreements, Rafferty and Grand Divine reservoirs are gradually drawn down each year, so they're 1 meter below full supply by February 1st. The WSA says it will continue monitoring conditions and provide notice if reservoir operations affect downstream users.
1: Thanks for that update, Scott. The Saskatchewan Ministry of Health is reminding residents to take precautions around bats, as contact with the animals can pose a risk of rabies exposure. Reporter Marna McManus tells us more.
3: The Saskatchewan Ministry of Health is sharing reminders about rabies risks and what to do following contact with wildlife. Rabies is a viral disease that can affect both animals and humans. In Saskatchewan, it's most often found in skunks and, to a lesser extent, bats. Health officials say bat encounters require special attention, as bat bites and scratches can be very small and difficult to see. Anyone who has contact with a bat or can't rule out exposure should contact their doctor, a local emergency department, or Healthline 811 for advice. From Weyburn, I'm Marna McManus.
1: As hot and dry conditions are in the forecast for southern parts of the province, the Saskatchewan Public Safety Agency is reminding residents that fire bans are not triggered by a single weather condition. Moose Jaw's Sean Slatt explains.
4: The SPSA says fire bans are based on a combination of factors, including temperature, humidity, wind, lightning activity, the dryness of vegetation, recent rainfall, and the weather forecast. The agency says wildfire experts also consider recent fire activity and their ability to respond to new fires before restrictions are put in place. The SPSA is urging residents to follow fire bans when they're in place and take steps to prevent human-caused wildfires. I'm Sean Slott.
1: A social media toy craze involving surprise dumplings is creating major demand in Estevan. Estevan PharmaSave has sold about 600 collectible dumplings in just 42 days, with retailers across North America struggling to keep popular items on store shelves. Holly Graham, merchandise clerk and receiver at Estevan PharmaSave, says the trend exploded online.
5: I think they just like went viral on TikTok and YouTube and all those things, and it's just one of those fads that just picked up, and now everybody's got to have them. The dumplings and the Neatos are just off the charts right now, and companies just can't keep up with the production.
1: Graham says demand remains strong as customers continue searching for new colors, styles, and limited edition releases. That's a look at your provincial news. We're under a yellow warning for heat. Partly cloudy tonight, risk of a thunderstorm and a low of 17. Tomorrow, sunny and a high of 29. On Tuesday, it'll be cloudy and 24 degrees, and then periods of rain for Wednesday with a high of 26. Current weather conditions can be found anytime on your Swift Current online app. I'm Judy Peters.
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Let Go on your Sunday afternoon. I'm Candace Johnson. You won't believe what I saw on TV last night. We're about 6 months early for Christmas. Details.

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7: We're under a yellow warning for heat. Partly cloudy tonight, risk of a thunderstorm and a low of 17. Tomorrow, sunny and a high of 29. On Tuesday, it'll be cloudy and 24 degrees, and then periods of rain for Wednesday with a high of 26. Current weather conditions can be found anytime on your Swift Current Online app. I'm Judy Peters.
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Cameron Wickham. 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
6: We're under a yellow warning for heat. Partly cloudy tonight, risk of a thunderstorm and a low of 17. Tomorrow, sunny and a high of 29. On Tuesday, it'll be cloudy and 24 degrees, and then periods of rain for Wednesday with a high of 26. Current weather conditions can be found anytime on your Swift Current online app. I'm Judy Peters.
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0: Nickelback, How You Remind Me on your Sunday afternoon. I'm Candace Johnson. A man just set a record for the most mouse clicks in a minute. How many times do you think you can click a mouse in a minute? Listen to this. I'm just moving my microphone close to the mouse. Okay, let's give it a try. That was like 11, 12. That's not so bad. This guy did it in 760 times in 60 seconds. I dare you to try clicking your mouse 760 times in 60 seconds.
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1: From the Provincial News Desk, I'm Judy Peters. Charges have been laid following a firearms investigation near Oxbow. With more details, here's Estevan's Scott Bolton.
2: RCMP say they received a report on July 4th that a man had pointed a firearm at someone on a rural property southwest of the community, but no one was hurt. Officers executed a search warrant on July 8th and say they seized four loaded firearms along with an imitation firearm. 45-year-old Curtis Bieberdorf of the rural municipality of Enniskillen faces multiple weapons-related charges and appeared in Weyburn Provincial Court.
1: Thanks, Scott. The Saskatchewan All-Terrain Vehicle Association is reminding riders to always wear a helmet before heading out on the trails this summer. General Manager John Mead says helmets are required by law on public land and can make the difference between a minor crash and a life-changing injury.
3: It's critical. You know, a head injury can be quite bad. It can result in a fatality or, you know, permanent damage.
1: Mead reminds riders to wear a DOT-approved full-face helmet that fits snugly, along with other protective gear, every time they ride. Works of art and art supplies are being shared through a hide-and-seek platform in Weyburn. Here to tell us more is Marna McManus.
4: The Weyburn Arts Council's Walkin' with the Wackies has seen a positive response from the community since starting just 3 weeks ago. Renee Hoffman is the treasurer of the Weyburn Arts Council.
5: Just last week, I dropped like a Mummy Potter dandelion vase with flowers in it. And the person that found it was not a Walking with a Wacky follower. They came across it. They saw the tag on it and then they posted that they had found it and it made their day. So it is nice to have that tag because otherwise people may not know what they're coming across.
4: From Weyburn, I'm Marna McManus.
1: Ticks are becoming more common in parts of the province. Moose Jaw's TJ England tells us more.
6: A University of Saskatchewan expert says the American dog tick has expanded its range in the province over the past several decades and is now routinely being found in areas where people never used to encounter them. Dr. Martin Vordau says e-tick emissions in Saskatchewan are also up by about 20% compared to this time last year. Though he notes that does not necessarily mean tick populations have increased by that exact amount. He says prevention includes using repellents, staying on designated trails, and checking both yourself and your pets after spending time outdoors. For Discover Moose Jaw News, I'm TJ England.
1: That's a look at your provincial news. We're under a yellow warning for heat. Partly cloudy tonight, risk of a thunderstorm and a low of 17. Tomorrow, sunny and a high of 29. On Tuesday, it'll be cloudy and 24 degrees, and then periods of rain for Wednesday with a high of 26. Current weather conditions can be found anytime on your Swift Current online app. I'm Judy Peters.
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6: We're under a yellow warning for heat. Partly cloudy tonight, risk of a thunderstorm and a low of 17. Tomorrow, sunny and a high of 29. On Tuesday, it'll be cloudy and 24 degrees, and then periods of rain for Wednesday with a high of 26. Current weather conditions can be found anytime on your Swift Current Online app. I'm Judy Peters.
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Charlotte Carter and the Way We Touch on your Sunday afternoon. I'm Candace Johnson. Harry Styles just set a Guinness World Record. Sold out shows 12 in a row, beating Coldplay's previous record. Here he is with American Girls on your Sunday afternoon.

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4: We're under a yellow warning for heat. Partly cloudy tonight, risk of a thunderstorm and a low of 17. Tomorrow, sunny and a high of 29. On Tuesday, it'll be cloudy and 24 degrees, and then periods of rain for Wednesday with a high of 26. Current weather conditions can be found anytime on your Swift Current Online app. I'm Judy Peters.
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0: fans.
1: Yeah, we don't like the rain. Frank Walker, it's only when it rains on your Sunday afternoon. I'm Candace Johnson. Have you heard the Puerto Rico song? It's an AI song, which I didn't know, which kind of bums me out because I enjoy it, but I'm trying not to support AI-created music anyway. This Puerto Rico song has gone viral because celebrities are dancing to it, like Charlie Puth and Jennifer Love Hewitt and Cody Simpson. Honestly, every time it comes on, it just makes me want to go on vacation.
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1: From the Provincial News Desk, I'm Judy Peters. The Water Security Agency says reservoir levels in southeast Saskatchewan continue to be closely monitored following a wet start to the season. To tell us more, here's reporter Scott Bolton.
2: Current readings show Rafferty, Boundary, and Grand Divine reservoirs are all still below their full supply levels. Water is currently being moved from Boundary Reservoir to Rafferty Reservoir, while Grand Divine continues a controlled release of 5 cubic meters per second. The agency notes those operations help manage water levels throughout the Boundary Rafferty system. Under international agreements, Rafferty and Grand Divine reservoirs are gradually drawn down each year, so they're 1 meter below full supply by February 1st. The WSA says it will continue monitoring conditions and provide notice if reservoir operations affect downstream users.
1: Thanks for that update, Scott. The Saskatchewan Ministry of Health is reminding residents to take precautions around bats, as contact with the animals can pose a risk of rabies exposure. Reporter Marna McManus tells us more.
3: The Saskatchewan Ministry of Health is sharing reminders about rabies risks and what to do following contact with wildlife. Rabies is a viral disease that can affect both animals and humans. In Saskatchewan, it's most often found in skunks and, to a lesser extent, bats. Health officials say bat encounters require special attention, as bat bites and scratches can be very small and difficult to see. Anyone who has contact with a bat or can't rule out exposure should contact their doctor, a local emergency department, or Healthline 811 for advice. From Weyburn, I'm Marna McManus.
1: As hot and dry conditions are in the forecast for southern parts of the province, the Saskatchewan Public Safety Agency is reminding residents that fire bans are not triggered by a single weather condition. Moose Jaw's Sean Slatt explains.
4: The SPSA says fire bans are based on a combination of factors, including temperature, humidity, wind, lightning activity, the dryness of vegetation, recent rainfall, and the weather forecast. The agency says wildfire experts also consider recent fire activity and their ability to respond to new fires before restrictions are put in place. The SPSA is urging residents to follow fire bans when they're in place and take steps to prevent human-caused wildfires. I'm Sean Slott.
1: A social media toy craze involving surprise dumplings is creating major demand in Estevan. Estevan PharmaSave has sold about 600 collectible dumplings in just 42 days, with retailers across North America struggling to keep popular items on store shelves. Holly Graham, merchandise clerk and receiver at Estevan PharmaSave, says the trend exploded online.
5: I think they just like went viral on TikTok and YouTube and all those things, and it's just one of those fads that just picked up, and now everybody's got to have them. The dumplings and the Neatos are just off the charts right now, and companies just can't keep up with the production.
1: Graham says demand remains strong as customers continue searching for new colors, styles, and limited edition releases. That's a look at your provincial news. We're under a yellow warning for heat. Partly cloudy tonight, risk of a thunderstorm and a low of 17. Tomorrow, sunny and a high of 29. On Tuesday, it'll be cloudy and 24 degrees, and then periods of rain for Wednesday with a high of 26. Current weather conditions can be found anytime on your Swift Current online app. I'm Judy Peters.
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5: We're under a yellow warning for heat. Partly cloudy tonight, risk of a thunderstorm and a low of 17. Tomorrow, sunny and a high of 29. On Tuesday, it'll be cloudy and 24 degrees, and then periods of rain for Wednesday with a high of 26. Current weather conditions can be found anytime on your Swift Current online app. I'm Judy Peters.
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6: We're under a yellow warning for heat. Partly cloudy tonight, risk of a thunderstorm and a low of 17. Tomorrow, sunny and a high of 29. On Tuesday, it'll be cloudy and 24 degrees. And then periods of rain for Wednesday with a high of 26. Current weather conditions can be found anytime on your Swift Current online app. I'm Judy Peters.
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